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4: I am Chief Meteorologist Jeff Thompson in the Colo 8 First Alert Weather Center. We'll see clear sky overnight, mild. We'll see a low of around 58 in Reno Sparks. And then we really start to kick off our warming trend Friday. Lots of sunshine, Reno Sparks high 95.
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0: Cable 98.1 wants you to know we've got another Reno Rodeo Ticket Hot Stop tomorrow. Sierra Car Wash, Longley and McCarran with Bob Richards. Tickets on the 15. Right now, new Riley Green on the Bull.
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0: K-Ball 98.1. Whoo! I got to act like a drum and beat it. I'm supposed to be over at Greater Nevada Field for Throwback Thursday. I'll see you out there in center field. Oh, and by the way, I've got some exciting news. I can't give you all the details, but listen to Bob tomorrow morning. He's got exciting news as far as Reno Rodeo tickets are concerned. We have even more ways for you to win tickets, so don't miss out. 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

This right here is one of my favorite songs from Jason Aldean's new album, Songs About Us. It's Don't Tell On Me. Yeah, he's talking to his heart.

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Dan and Shay, the latest country stars to team up with Christian singer Brandon Lake. They performed a new love song together just a couple days ago. No word on when it will be out, but it was good. I really enjoyed it. Dan and Shay by themselves at Say So on the Overnight Ride.

0: Timeout.
1: Oh, right. 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

0: Like Mario, Zach Top has a whole bunch of denim. His new collection with Kimes Ranch available at Cavender's, jeans, and a whole bunch of other denim. 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

0: Bull 91. Oh, I'm digging that one. Corey Kent, Cole Wetzel on the Bull Station. You on the Bull Horn. Hi.
1: Hi.
0: Hi, good morning. Who's this?
1: This is Tom.
0: Tom?
1: Yes.
0: Hey, Tom, where are you calling from?
1: I'm from Reno.
0: Tom from Reno got in first. How are you, sir?
1: I'm doing good. Doing good.
0: Awesome. All right. Well, Tom, you know the rules. Something upbeat with a beat that we all love, a Friday vibe.
1: How about Hal Ketchum, Small Town Saturday Night?
0: Ah, here we go. All right. We can do that, Tom. And you're number 8. You're going to the Reno Rodeo. Yeah.
1: All right. Excellent.
0: It's that easy.
1: Woo-hoo. Yes.
0: That's the easiest contest in town. I don't care what anyone says.
1: All right.
0: Yeah. It wasn't even a contest. You get a song and Reno Rodeo tickets.
1: Look at that.
0: All right. It's a good Friday, Tom.
1: Yes, it is.
0: Give us

0: Good morning. Let's play the Moo Crew. Who knew, y'all? Sunday night, Reno Rodeo tickets. We'll see you there. The wildest, richest rodeo in the West. Dad's Day. Take dear old dad. If you know the answer to this. If you made this resolution at the start of the year, 50% of you have stuck to it. What? Hi, morning.
1: Hi,
0: good morning. You made it. You're number seven. Who's this?
1: This is Kelly.
0: All right, Kelly, you get to go first. What is it?
1: Cutting out sugar.
0: Cutting out sugar. That's a good one, too. Yeah.
1: Is it the winning one?
0: It's not the winning one, Kelly. Hurry back. Hey, Bull. Hi.
2: Hi. Is it drink less?
0: Drink less. That's a good one, too. Not right. Hurry right back. Hey, Bull. Hi.
3: Hello.
0: What's your name?
3: Allie.
0: All right, Allie. What is it?
3: Is it get off of social media?
0: Oh, that's awesome. I wish you were the winner.
3: Oh, darn it. All righty. Thanks.
0: Thank you.
3: Bye.
0: Okay, Bull. Hi.
4: Is the answer drinking alcohol?
0: Drinking alcohol is a wonderful guess. But not right. Hurry back.
4: Not right.
0: Yeah.
4: Thank you.
0: All right, thanks. Bye. Okay, Bull. Hi.
5: Hi, good morning.
0: Good morning. What is it?
5: It is clean eating or meal prepping.
0: Ah, these are all fantastic guesses. I know, not right. Hurry back. Okay, Bull. Hi.
6: Hi,
0: good morning. Who's this?
6: This is Elma.
0: All right, Elma, what's your guess?
6: Well, I'm thinking just trying to eat better.
0: Yeah, trying to eat better, right?
6: Well, you know.
0: Yeah.
6: Trying.
0: Doesn't always work, but we're trying, dang it. That's not right. Hurry back. Okay, Bull. Hi, do you know?
7: It's eat healthier.
0: It's not eat healthier. Hurry back. All right, since we got eating out of the way, it's not eating. 775-800-0981. Someone told me it's like if you do 80% good, 20% bad, you're okay. 80% good guys, 20% bad guys. Something like that. I mean, it's better than the other way around. If you started this resolution this year or made this resolution this year, 50% of you have stuck to this. What? Back to the bullhorn we go. I'll meet you there. 736. Kane Brown. K-Bull 98.1. The Bull.

Bowl, 98.1, 839 morning. Happy Friday. Finally, Friday. Ella Langley, Morgan Wallen, it's brand new. Of course they would have to do a duet together.

0: Chloe to Lindsay Matherly with your First Alert weather forecast. We're expecting some of the hottest temperatures of the year so far, starting today. 95 degrees this afternoon, mostly sunny. Tonight, overnight low of 61. For the weekend, 94 on Saturday, 95 on Sunday. And we're going to stay in the upper 90s and possibly even some low 100s through at least the middle of next week.
1: All right, Cable 91, it is 919. I think I may know who this is because we just called out best seats in the house. Hi.
2: Bob, it's Jason.
1: Jason Jones?
2: Yes, sir.
1: How do I know?
2: Because it's Jason Jones. How do I know?
1: Would the real Jason Jones please stand up? Please stand up. Please stand up. Jason Jones, you are going to be watching the show from the best seats in the house.

0: 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It's your Music Plus.
1: 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I am Kristen. Yes, it is finally Friday, and we got 98 minutes of commercial-free music for you. It's the Bull Ride, and a lot of new music for you. That latest one from Riley Green right there, and now how about new music from Kenny Chesney with K-Bull 98.1?

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12: We've talked a lot about measles over the past year, but mumps has largely flown under the radar, even though it's been making a bit of a comeback as well. That's because fewer people are getting the MMR vaccine, which stands for measles, mumps, and rubella. The vaccine's been around for decades. It is effective. It is safe. What makes mumps outbreaks difficult to contain is that symptoms usually don't appear for 2 to 3 weeks after someone's been exposed. And that can make it hard to pin down where that exposure took place. And someone who is infected can transmit the virus to someone else before they are symptomatic. If you get sick, which could manifest like a run-of-the-mill respiratory virus or the telltale swelling of your cheeks and jaw, all you can really do at that point is to treat the symptoms and also isolate yourself so you don't infect anyone else. I'm Dr. Sanjay Gupta, helping you live a better life.
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That was Kelsey Hart, one of our opening acts for the Reno Rodeo Kickoff Concert next Wednesday in 5 days, June 17th. Here's Kane Brown teaming up with his wife, Caitlin, for their number one song, Thank God, on Cable 98.1.

Cable 98.1. Let's talk sports. Hey, yeah, I know sports. I used to want to be the next Aaron Andrews back in the day. Now I'm just an expert on Bluey. Oh, but yeah, let's talk about football. Not American football. You know, soccer. And that big tournament going on right now. Yesterday kicked off with Mexico being South Africa. And yes, I did watch the game. I had it here on in the background because my husband, his parents are from Mexico. So all my kids have jerseys and they like to cheer for the team. But today,

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